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0: going to go my way.
1: I didn't turn your microphone
2: on. Are you? I was like, hang on. Am I?
1: My
2: ears blocked. That was Lenny Kravitz with Are You Gonna Go My Way? And I am 100% sure that I had the CD single for
1: that. Tell your story, your karaoke story.
2: Oh, yeah. Many years ago when it was still the Knights Inn, I put that song down to sing at karaoke. And when I did, the bloke looked at me and said, you realise that's by a man? And I'm like, yeah, a very sexy man. I know. Why would you question that?
1: That's so weird.
2: I can sing any song I want at karaoke.
1: Exactly. Hey, I had a friend come up to me last night, very excited, didn't even say hello. First words out of her mouth was, did you know you can get RMR in the underground car park of Woolies? And she did a test. She was like driving around testing other stations.
2: Can't get other stations.
1: Can't. And was very excited about that. I'm like,
2: Shout out to everyone listening to Friday Breakfast from the Woolies car park currently.
1: There was a suggestion that we should have some raves down there.
2: Stop it.
1: Wouldn't that be cool? But if you do want to hear some local music that RMR is supporting, Friday night. Tonight. Oh, my God. I've just got this thing today where I was literally driving into the car park and suddenly went, oh, I'm on the wrong day. I don't know why I'm not thinking it's Friday
2: today. Janine, you're referring to today. You're meaning to say that you don't have this ditzy mind every day of the week?
1: So it's tonight, an open mic night supporting local artists.
2: Yeah, absolutely.
1: So, yeah, come down here at the Men's Shed and, yeah, hear some great emerging talent.
2: Free, it's free. You can give us a little gold coin donation if you would like to, but there is food and beverage available as well.
1: Yes, exactly. Talking about some live music coming up. So Body Jar,
2: yes.
1: Been around for so many years, and they're actually bringing out new music. So this next song, Sound of the Stereo, is only released, I think, last week, maybe the week before.
2: Ooh.
1: It's very, very new. I love it. They talk about this song being for those who grew up with
2: listening.
1: Very nostalgic,
2: yes.
1: Listening to the stereo. And they're touring, you pointed out.
2: Yes, yep. Coming to the River. It was one of our station sponsors on, what did we just work out? The 25th.
1: July. Yes. Yeah. So, yeah, here's some kind of more on the punk rock scene, not our normal vibe on
2: Shout
1: Friday
2: out to
1: breakfast.
2: Fran. Here you go. This is for you, Franny.
1: Exactly. Here is Body Jar.

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0: And there's Jin Wigmore. Now, that was my choice. She's a New Zealand artist who I really, really like.
1: You do have that a soft spot for the Kiwi artists, Janine.
0: I do indeed. And that's from 2009. She has done some more recent music. I'll get some.
1: Oh, wow. You look very excited when you said that to me across the desk. Speaking of being very excited, it is the last day of school for a whole lot of kids today, with school holidays about to kick off and plenty of events across the next couple of weeks across the region. And there has been a lot of talk of late, because of all the wet weather that we've had, that the Rivermouth has opened.
0: It has pushed through, yeah.
1: And there is actually a NAIDOC Rivermouth gathering this coming Sunday, so at 11 a.m, so this Sunday, the 5th of July, celebrating the beginning of NAIDOC Week. So the Nala Budja Eco Clan invites you to a smoking ceremony at the Margaret River Rivermouth, and it'll be an opportunity to contribute to a collaborative community land art installation. They're always very cool. So join Wudundi Matriarch Nan Viv and custodian Michella Hutchins to celebrate the place we call home, and the Murich Wudundi people and culture that has cared for this Budja for thousands of years. So that's not only a great opportunity to get down to the Rivermouth. I don't know what the weather's going to be like across the weekend.
0: I think it's going to be beautiful today, tomorrow, maybe Sunday, a little shower, but I think, it'll hold.
1: Yeah,
0: it'll
1: be but great. A nice opportunity also definitely to get down to the Rivermouth and check it out.
0: Because obviously, take it's an always, umbrella.
1: Yes. Oh, absolutely. Yeah, so sensible, Janine. Well,
0: thanks very much.
1: Oh, wow. So that's this Sunday.
0: Perfect. This is Friday Breakfast with Janine and Jamie, sponsored by Resident Coffee Roasters. Got another two back-to-back new releases coming up. Again, only June releases. This is Raven LA with Saturday Night, and followed up by Phoebe Bridges with Lost Boys.

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0: Lost Boys.
1: Oh, snap. Sorry, Friday breakfast. So professional.
0: Wow, we're losing it here this morning. It's a bit crazy. Anyway, big news this week, Janine. WA's iconic Gloucestertree reopens.
1: Yeah, which is actually a really lovely day trip if you want to just kind of cruise over to Pemby, do the walk.
0: Yeah.
1: Up Gloucestertree if you've got the stomach for it.
0: But in saying that, previously you were allowed to climb 61 metres up the tree. They've reopened it after its closure in 23. Now you're only allowed to scale 37 metres into the canopy. But they've done a new little viewing platform. So there's now a viewing platform at that 31,
1: okay, take
0: whatever
1: it back.
0: I said.
1: That sounds good.
0: Overlooking the forest. So they've obviously upgraded, because that was the steps were gnarly, man.
1: Like, I know. I remember coming down, going up is actually okay. It's coming down and my legs got a little shaky.
0: Wobbly, yeah.
1: It's like, oh, why am I doing this? But it was good. It was good to get back on the ground. That's a great day walk. Recently, maybe 2 weeks ago, I drove over to Bailing Up. That's a beautiful drive between Nanup to Bailing Up. And there's the Golden Valley Tree Park over there, which is probably at its best in spring and autumn, but always just such a lovely day trip as well.
0: Absolutely.
1: And then the Bailing Up Bakery for a pie. Oh, so good.
0: And then you can stop at Nanup at the brewery there. That's good too.
1: Oh, yeah, that is good. Yeah, look, you know, there's so many good places just for a day trip.
0: Absolutely.
1: That's perfect. Quick call out for the flight coming in from Melbourne today. It's 10 minutes early, 10:15 expected to arrive, which is great because I'm actually picking up a friend today.
0: You are.
1: Yeah, so that was just for me.
0: Excellent.
1: That shout out. Here's an old one on Friday breakfast. Not that old, 2012. Florence and the Machine. Shake It Out.

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0: Colours run by the Rolling Blackouts, Coastal Fever there, I think. Janine's, what's going on?
1: Hey, did you see our spunky sponsor in the paper this week?
0: Oh, could that be our spunky sponsor, Kieran, in the paper?
1: That's right. We mentioned resident coffee roasters have brought out their canisters, like vacuum canisters, to keep beans fresh and then you don't have waste, and leading into now is
0: Plastic Free July.
1: So the Mail picked that up and... Kieran got his face in the rag.
0: Nice. Awesome. Well done, Kieran. Thank you. Thank you for sponsoring us too. That's wonderful.
1: Exactly.
0: And you know, they sponsor us, but also if you don't own a business, you can just subscribe to RMR, Janine.
1: Yeah, absolutely. So $5 a month, we would be very appreciative. This whole station is pretty much based on sponsor money and subscribers and volunteers, and we're getting great feedback on it. So I think community's really enjoying it.
0: Yeah.
1: So nothing says enjoyment like $5 a month.
0: Yeah, it does. When I think of enjoyment, I think of $5 a month.
1: Well, to us, we're enjoying it.
0: Okay, we are enjoying it.
1: Friday breakfast. Let's keep going. Switch Disco. We've got 15 minutes, so stick with us. We've still got a few more bangers to come.

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1: Friday night, Luke Vecchio hits the stage. 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So don't miss it. Saturday night, spark up with the Smokin' Goats. Their infectious R&B tunes are going to blow your head off. Sunday Arvo, come around and witness the talent of Mufasa. Playing tracks from his new EP, Feed the Fire. Show up on Sunday Arvo, because it's one not to miss.
0: Settlers Tavern, very cool sponsors of RMR 101.9. You got the...
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1: It's a groovy tune, Janine.
2: It is, yeah. Picked that one up from the Dancing in the Dark, one of the playlists that Anka Lasser puts together for literal Dancing in the Dark at the CWA Hall every fortnight. Just having a small break for the school holidays.
1: Yeah.
2: But we'll still be playing their playlist on Saturday at 5 o'clock.
1: Great. Oh, it's 8:53. We're nearly at the end of our time here for this Friday morning, Janine.
2: Yes, but just wanted to give another shout out for tonight's gig, the Grassroots Fridays Open Mic Night. Come down here tonight at the Margaret River Men's Shed. Doors open at 6 o'clock, first act 6:30. It's all just local emerging musicians having a go on the mic.
1: Licensed bar, hot food, snacks, free entry, but a donation is always welcome at the door.
2: Absolutely. Yeah, so hope to see you there tonight. Heaps of the RMR crew are getting involved, volunteering their time to support it. So,
1: absolutely.
2: Yeah, come and hang out with us.
1: What about this next track, Janine, though? All the way from 1999, Madonna with Beautiful Stranger.

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4: 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But do you know what? 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

0: ratio. Going crazy, yo. Part in here, I need H2O. Yes, maybe no. 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I'm feeling wavy, so.
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2: Gotta learn how to feel without making a big deal. 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

Hello and welcome to The Long Lunch, sponsored by Settlers Tavern. I'm Victoria and I will be keeping you company for the next 2 hours, playing some music with some chilled vibes to ease you into your Friday afternoon. I'll also be letting you know about local events that are happening around the region this weekend and over the month. I'd like to start off today, though, by asking you to text into the station and let me know what you are doing this weekend. The number to text is 04555 638 54. Would love to hear what you're getting up to this weekend. Maybe I can let the listeners know as well, give them a bit of an idea of what's going on in the region. All right, my first song for you today is Vance Joy, Missing Pieces.

0: 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Fascinating facts presented by students from Margaret River Senior High School.
1: The piano is one of the easiest instruments in the world to learn, but one of the hardest to master. It involves pressing keys, black and white, made out of wood, with an artificial hardening on the outside. It involves playing those keys at certain times to make music. A little known fact about pianos is that they're part of the percussion family, due to the fact when you press a key, a mechanical arm extends and hits a string inside, creating the noise of the notes. Some famous pianists are Beethoven and Mozart. If you don't own a piano or don't think you have access to one, that's recently been changed. If you go down to IGA near Settlers Tavern, there's a piano for the public to play, and it's free for everyone.
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Well, the time is now 22 minutes to one. If you have just joined me, you are listening to Victoria on The Long Lunch on RMR 101.9. This next song I have for you is an awesome local talent who I saw live in Margs a few weeks ago. This is Lightning Jack with What Goes Up Must Come Down.

0: 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Following community feedback collected early this year, the Shire implemented a nighttime closure from February to April to address illegal camping and peak season pressures. The Shire is now asking the community, what did you think of the closure? Did it reduce antisocial behaviour or illegal camping? Should it continue in future summers? 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

So tonight, it's a big night here at Radio Margaret River. We are hosting another open mic night. We've got lots of people running around at the moment getting everything set up. 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
2: 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With a decade of experience performing all around Australia, Luke knows how to get this party started, so don't miss it. Saturday night, spark up with the Smokin' Goats. Their infectious R&B tunes are going to blow your head off. Sunday arvo, come around and witness the talent of

If you are looking for things to see or do over the weekend, then check out the Arts Margaret River website, as they always have so much on. Movies, comedy, arts, and lots of concerts. A big thank you to Arts Margaret River for being sponsors of RMR 101.9. Now, one of these concerts being held this weekend is the amazing John Stevens, formerly of Noise Works, and he also spent a short time with INXS. So he will be playing in Margs this Sunday, and this is going back in time and I might be embarrassing myself, but when I first got my driver's license, Noise Works were huge and I was obsessed with them. I used to borrow my dad's car, cruise around the town where I lived with my friends and play Noise Works non-stop on the old cassette player in the car. Awesome memories though. So my next song for you today is going to be Noise Works and Take Me Back.

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All smiles, no hindsight. Yeah, that's the one, yeah, yeah, that night. 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

Welcome back. It's 19 minutes to 2. I'm Victoria and you're listening to The Long Lunch on RMR 101.9. 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

Oh, what a great song by Winston Surfshirt called Be About You. Thank you so much for joining me today. This has been The Long Lunch with Victoria, sponsored by the awesome Settlers Tavern. I'm going to leave you today with some music from Saint Germain. Have a lovely weekend and stay warm and dry if you can.

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down then yeah, that's me. I'm nostalgia porn. I'm the names of things you remember reeled off and ranked to make you smile. I'm looking backwards through glasses tinted with rose, like the flowers I got you after I made you cry. 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I'm proper music, I'm not ignorant, I'm informed, I'm the same as you. 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

Restless, I wanna kiss you, but I'm afraid of the consequences. I'm mansplaining the word gaslight to you and explaining both were once crowned word of the year. 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

Well, welcome to July here on RMR 101.9. I'm Hillary, and it's time for the Pick Me Up. Welcome to 2 hours of great songs, good memories, and all the feel-good favourites to brighten your day. So whether you are driving, working, pottering around at home, or just taking a little time out for yourself with a little cup of something hot and warm, I've got some great music lined up for you.

That. That is Jessie Ware and Pearls. From the album, That Feels Good. And I reckon it does too. So today on the Pick Me Up, I've got a little special that I've put together to you. My little two-genre show today with jazz gems and disco classics. And I'll admit, I was a bit of a disco diva in the day, if you hadn't already realised. These are songs with heart, voices that reach in, grooves that get your feet moving, and melodies that bring back memories from the very first note. So we have smooth jazz staples, sparkling disco favourites, and we'll celebrate the music that had us up and dancing and grooving and moving. All those irresistible jazz songs and disco beats. The playlist today goes back from 1958 to 2026. I've got it all covered, all generations today. So settle in, turn up music and enjoy this wonderful blend of jazz and disco with me right here on RMR 101.9.

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two disco staples there. Rose Royce, Is It Love You're After, and Candy Satin, Young Hearts Run Free. Well, I am kicking off with one of my triple plays now, the first for today. This one belongs to a truly legendary album, Saturday Night Fever, released back in 1977. The soundtrack helped take disco from the dance floor to the very top of the charts with the Bee Gees. Unmistakable harmonies and those irresistible rhythms becoming the sound of an era. It didn't just sell records, it changed popular culture, inspiring fashion, dance floors, films, and a whole generation to pull on their dancing shoes and feel the disco fever. If you were around at the time, you would know. You would have been affected by Saturday Night Fever, the film. Okay, so we are doing three tracks from a classic disco album or movie. This kicking off with The Tramps and Disco Inferno.

And there she is, bringing it to a close. Wonderfully, Von Elliman. That wraps up our first Triple Play for today. Three tracks, three unforgettable tracks in my mind from the Saturday Night Fever soundtrack, because that was Disco Inferno by the Tramps, You Should Be Dancing by the Bee Gees, and I Can't Have You, Yvonne Elliman. What a soundtrack, what an era, and what a reminder of just how powerful disco was in lighting up the charts, the dance floors, and popular culture. We will keep the good music flowing here now on RMR on the Pick Me Up with me, Hillary. I have a special blend for you today, 2 hours of beautiful jazz and disco, for something just a little bit different on our airwaves here today with the Pick Me Up. Here's a little bit of, I promised you, something brand new, 2026. This is Ray. Wow.

Oh, yeah, that is Gregory Porter and Revival. And before that, Ray, Goodbye Henry, featuring out the amazing Al Green. That is from her latest album, Music May Contain Happiness, I think it is. What is it? Let me just Google it. Oh, Hope. This Music May Contain Hope. That is her current album out on release. And that was Gregory Porter. Two modern day jazz heroes. We are celebrating over 70 years of, or 7 decades of music today, with a beautiful mix of jazz and disco just for you, just for something a little bit different. So whether you're at home or on the road or just need a little music sunshine, because let's face it, the weather's not helping us very much right now, stay here and let the pick-me-up keep you company. We are going on with the magnificent Aretha Franklin.

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There we go, Gloria Gaynor. True disco legend with Never Can Say Goodbye. And before that, was it On the Tip of Your Tongue? It was The Whispers, and It's a Love Thing. Well, I promised you music from seven decades this morning, and we are going there right now. Up next is my triple play. Three back-to-back songs from one legendary artist. Well, actually featuring two, because I cheated a little bit, but she duets with quite a few. And oh boy, is this lady a legend. She has one of my favourite voices, perfect tone, effortless in delivery, and always full of warmth. It is the incomparable Ella Fitzgerald. Three from her. This one was 1956. Enjoy Ella Fitzgerald, Louis Armstrong, Cheek to Cheek.

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0: But oh, what you do to me. 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

Oh, I'm not sure it gets any better. That wraps up my triple play here on the Pick Me Up with the magnificent Ella Fitzgerald, a voice so pure, so effortless, and so full of joy, and paired with Louis Armstrong. Well, to me, that is musical magic and two giants of jazz, bringing charm, warmth, swing, and a whole lot of heart. They really don't make them like that anymore, although I think Ray is trying very hard. She is coming up again in my playlist today because she is so fabulous. 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

the incredible voice of Whitney Houston. She's every woman, channeling a bit of Chaka Khan in there as well. Yeah, the original disco diva she is, isn't she? Now we are into the second hour of the Pick Me Up here in RMR, and I hope you are having a great day or great afternoon, depending if you're listening to me on a Wednesday morning or Friday afternoon. But we are moving on now because we're in hour two and time is tick-tocking away, and I need to tell you what's going on up at the Margaret River Heart Nullarbor at Mere. It's school holidays! Yay! Some may or may not be so happy about that. So Georgie Carroll is on Friday night, the 3rd of July, for a comedy session. Don't forget to go on site and go to the website and get your tickets in advance for these shows, because they are close to selling out. On the 4th of July, we have Disclosure Day Cinema. That's an M-rated movie, Steven Spielberg's latest offering, and I'm told it's amazing if you like your sci-fi. 5th of July, John Stevens. Young at Heart on Monday is Bethwyn Marie and the Songbirds. They are Young at Heart on July the 6th. There is two great exhibitions on at the moment. There's one upstairs and one downstairs. So if you're coming in to look at the exhibitions, don't forget to go upstairs and check out the new ones up there. On the 7th of July, we have Hoppers at 10:30. On the 9th of July, we have Star Wars, The Mandalorian and Grogu. That is 1 o'clock showing. The Lord of the Rings is on for its 25th anniversary marathon on the 10th and 11th of July. And if you're going on the 11th of July to watch both movies, don't forget to order your food when you book your tickets, because you won't be able to order it on the day. And it promises to be delicious. There is a photography workshop on the 13th of July for all ages, one at 1 and one at 10. There's the Sheep Detectives on at 1 o'clock on July the 14th. And Laura's Choice is on at 7 p.m. on the 14th as well. Not forgetting the Minions, 10:30 on the 16th of July. Jim Owen is back in town on the 17th and close to selling out. So go on board and go to the website Arts Margaret River and get your tickets in advance. And on the 18th of July, Toy Story 5 at 6:30, the family viewing time.

Now, it's not just Nutter but Mia the Heart that has got stuff on for the school holidays. The Shire Libraries also have some stuff going on. Now, if I can get this preview, come to your library and learn to play with the Sphero and Rover robots. This workshop is disappeared from my screen. This workshop is great for kids who love STEM, S-T-E-M, coding and playing games. This session is for children over 7 years old. Bookings are essential as places are limited. There's a session on session one, 7th of July, session two, the 7th of... where's that one? That doesn't sound right. I think there might be a typo there. Go to the library website because you need to register your attendance for these things, so don't forget to do that. There's also Lego Club is on, Craft Mornings, a lot of the activities up there, I think they're all free, but bookings are essential and children must be accompanied by an adult for library events. So go and check them out on the Shire website.

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Well, this is Herbie Hancock and Rocket. Rocket is a groundbreaking track from 1983, a blend of jazz, funk, electronic sounds and hip-hop scratching, helping take those fresh street sounds from the clubs and the breakdance floors right into mainstream. Groundbreaking because he brought scratching to the turntable sounds and made them mainstream.

0: 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Let's turn over some stones and see what we can find. 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
2: 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Did it reduce antisocial behaviour or illegal camping? 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

That is LaBelle with a club staple from the 70s, Lady Marmalade. And before that, we had The Spinners, Working My Way Back to You. This is the Pick Me Up here on RMR. And we are way, way into the second half hour now. Live on a Wednesday morning and repeated on a Friday afternoon. It's time for Love at First Listen. Songs that I fell in love with the very first time I heard them. They didn't need repeating. They didn't need to grow on me. They were just instant love. And often they can be, I can be caught staying in the car just a little bit late into work because the song hasn't finished. This week, my selection is in theme, Robbie Williams and Have You Met Miss Jones?

That is Robbie Williams, totally effortless there, and Have You Met Miss Jones? And I once watched a concert on TV, it was in the UK, and it was Robbie singing with his father, who's also a swing singer, and it was fabulous. He's just such a talent, and dare I say it, I love it when he sings the old stuff and the swing over the new stuff, which is good, but my happy place is there when he sings his swing and his jazz. All right, we are moving on with this special this week, jazz and disco. What a combination. Are you enjoying it? I hope so. You're listening to Pick Me Up with me, Hillary, here on RMR, and we are sliding towards the last half hour. So let's keep the good music going. And here is an absolute legend and classic. It is Etta James.

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1: So this is a beautiful moment and I'm just probably going to cry. But I'm so happy to be here with you and we're going to put on a good show. As long as we're allowed to drag it out, we're going to drag it out, all right? So let's have some fun.

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0: Take a moment, let that wash over. That is Ray, worth it. From her live at Montreux Jazz Festival. It is incredible. She is a legend in the making. I say in the making because she's a young woman at the moment, and Etta James is a legend. Just want to make love to you. And she led that little duo of jazz songs there. I hope you're enjoying the playlist today. It's a bit of fun, isn't it? We're going straight back to disco. And Knock on Wood with Amy Stewart.

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And as such, we are here to support and love our community. And it is without a doubt that there's many amongst us right now who are suffering either, you know, financial health problems, mental health, all sorts of a myriad of reasons. And there's a couple of agencies I want you to know about, which I'm sure you do, but just in case you're new to town or you haven't needed support in the past, Mental Health and Wellbeing Support Services in the Augusta Margaret River region, all those resources can be found on the MindEd website. MindEd is a not-for-profit organisation. There to connect you with the services that you need. And it doesn't need to be necessary for you, but maybe for a loved one. Their vision is to be widely recognised as the region's go-to hub for mental health, advocacy, wellbeing, education and community connection, making it easier for individuals, families and organisations to know where to turn, what's available and how to access meaningful support. So that's the MindEd website, and it has a lot of stuff on there. The other amazing agency we have in town is the Margaret River Community Centre, where they nurture, connect and belong. So not only do they manage emergency relief in times of need, such as the soup kitchen, what an amazing thing that is. There's also food and pharmacy assistance, fuel and referrals to other support services. They also grant help you with local access to agencies and interest groups, including health counselling, allied health, arts, nature, natural resource management. They do advocacy for social justice and inclusivity. They support children and families, and they also support older residents to help you stay in place, community centre for seniors, etc. So don't forget to go, and those two major resources there are not-for-profit. They are there for us as our community, and they're just waiting to see you and say hi. Just drop in and say hi, and, you know, whether you're in need or not, you might want to go down and help volunteer at these places or be more engaged. So don't forget MindEd Margaret River and Nature and the Augusta Margaret River Community Centre.

oh dear, I got all distracted and I was doing something else. That was the emotions of Best of My Love. And it's best that I probably stick to one thing at a time, isn't it? So she went on air. All right. I know what I have to do now. I have to tell you quickly before I have to go about all the shows that we have here, all the hosted shows here on RMR 101.9. Oh boy, do we have a list. And a lot of it's thanks to our amazing sponsors. Breakfast with Errol at 7 a.m. on a Thursday. 2 p.m. Myriad of Music with JJ Scott. 7 p.m. Delve with Danny. And 8 p.m. Deeper Cuts with Dion. Sorry, Dion. That's your Thursday show list. Friday, 7:30, join Janine and Jamie for their breakfast show. At 12 p.m., join Victoria here for the long lunch before you slide into the weekend at 3 p.m. with a repeat of this amazing pick-me-up. 5 p.m., out of office. Now, I'm pretty sure Ian told me he was coming in this week, but maybe I was doing two things at once and not listening properly. But hopefully Ian will be in with Out of Office at 5 p.m. on Friday. At 7 p.m., Oral Delights with LJ, and 9 p.m., House of Rex with DJ Rex Stuff. Saturday, 12 p.m., Garden Party. At 1 p.m., Eureka Moments with Ian D. At 2 p.m., Nate and Jade Now. At 8 p.m., Housewarming Party with DJ Evan, followed by a repeat of the House of Rex. Oh, I'm going to have to hurry up. Sunday, 10 a.m., the mixtape brought to you by Richard. At 1 p.m., we have Ian Smith presenting Take Me Back. And at 4 p.m., we've got Live with Michaela and The Backbeat. Mondays is the breakfast show with Ryan. At 12, we have lunch with David Binks. At 3, we have Arvos in Mars, although I don't think that's on anymore, but we have a brilliant playlist instead. 8 p.m., we have The Witching Hour, Get Loud and Proud with Paulie, an essential for all the Southwest metalheads. Tuesday's Tuesday with Kick Your Day Off with Nikki at 7. At 10, we have a chance for a repeat of the Take Me Back. At 12, we have the long lunch with Alon. And at 7 p.m., the slow burn with Julia. And at 8 p.m., oh my goodness, it's the Super Bass Friends with DJ Hilsey. That brings us round to Wednesday. Wednesday is your cheeky midweeky breakfast with Fran from 7. Then you have your musical sunshine here at 9 a.m. with me and the twice weekly pick me up. Or boost of happiness for the pick-me-up, maybe. At 11, we have Cape's Conversations, hosted by Kelly Tannock today, and the long lunch with Courtney. She will be in shortly. And at 7 p.m., we have Slip Disc with Courtney, but maybe not, because she's here at lunchtime, and Going Off the Rails at 8 p.m. with Paulie. And we have, of course, revisited the 5th of... This is from Saturday Night Fever soundtrack and the 5th of Beethoven.

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1: Well, I couldn't not do this show and not play a bit of Luther Vandross with Never Too Much. I've got to say thanks for hanging out with me today. I'm Hilary and you've been listening to the Pick Me Up on RMR 101.9. I hope I've brought a little musical sunshine to you on this day with my jazz and disco special. I'm going to be in MIA next week, sorry. But in the meantime, take care of yourself and keep the groove close and your feet tapping.

I'll catch you next time for your twice weekly dose of happiness right here on RMR 101.9. In the meantime, play safe, do what makes you happy. And please, take

0: Did you have a long day? You're out of the office in Margs now on RMR 101.9.
1: 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I'm Ian Smith. For the next hour, we're going to help you knock off work in style. It's school holidays. Kids are going to be running rampant for the next 2 weeks as well. I've got a great mix of classics, fresh new music, a couple of surprises before we hand over to Cooking in the Kitchen at 6. If you're looking for something to do tonight, make sure you head along to the Margaret River Men's Shed right here at Gloucester Park, where RMR headquarters are as well, for another fantastic Grassroots Fridays open mic night. It all kicks off at 6. With the first act taking stage at 6:30, entry is free, although a donation is always appreciated. There'll be food, drinks, and most importantly, a stack of incredible local original music. We've got such an amazing music scene here in the Southwest, so get out there and support the artists who keep it thriving. We've got plenty to get through this afternoon, including brand new Aussie music from Amy Shark and Kesha Neve, fresh releases from Snow Patrol with a special guest, along with a brand new track from Madonna. Along the way, we're going to revisit some favourites from Pete Murray, Ice House, Dua Lipa, Benson Boone, and plenty more. Let's get things underway with a classic, given a fresh new twist. This is Bob Marley and the Wailers, remixed by Lynnscape and Bolia. This is Love on RMR 101.9. I wanna-

There's a bit of Friday evening power balladry there. If you were driving home and you got hold of the steering wheel, you could belt it out. That was Bonnie Tyler from 1983. Total Eclipse of the Heart. Let's have a quick look at what's happening around town tonight. This weekend is already underway at the Margaret River Brewhouse, where Turin is on the deck with a laid-back mix of hip-hop, R&B, folk and indie, perfectly paired with great food and a cold beverage. Although it is pretty cold out there already, I'm not sure whether a cold beverage is going to make it any better or worse. From 6, as I said at the opening of the show, the Margaret River Men's Shed is going to come alive with RMR's Grassroots Fridays open mic night number 2. It's a celebration of local original music. Donations are welcome at the door. There's a licensed bar, so if you're under 18, you've got to come with your folks. 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Come on down to the Margaret River Men's Shed here at Gloucester Park. Then tonight at Nullarbartit Mia, the Margaret River Heart, comedian Georgie Carroll returns with her brand new show, Infectious. The former nurse has become one of Australia's and the world's hottest comedy acts. A limited number of tickets are still available. You can either head to artsmargaretriver.com or come to the door when the doors open at 6:30 and grab your tickets. And if dancing into the weekend is more your style, Luke Vecchio takes over Settlers Tavern from 9 o'clock tonight with an energetic mix of disco, house, funk and Afro-inspired beats that'll keep the good times rolling well into the night. Speaking of keeping the good times rolling, this is a brand new track from our very own Amy Shark from her new album Soft Pop. The story of this is It's Kinda Hot.

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1: From his 2020 EP, The Night, that was Pete Murray and Found My Place. This is Out of Office on RMR 101.9, proudly sponsored by Celebration Superstore at the River Hotel. Let's have a look at how the weather is shaping up across the weekend. Right now it is 12.6 degrees here in Margaret River, feeling a little bit more like 11.4 under partly cloudy skies. Some light winds making for a pretty pleasant, if not heading towards chilly Friday evening. Saturday morning starts chilly with a low of 6 before climbing to 17 degrees. It'll be partly cloudy with a chance of some morning fog in the south and just a slight chance of a shower near the Capes later in the day. Otherwise, it's looking like another nice winter's day. Sunday is the one to keep an eye on, though. Expect a milder start with a low of 11 and a top of 18. There's a very high chance of showers throughout the day with the possibility of a thunderstorm around the southwest Capes. If you're heading out, don't forget the raincoat or the brolly. This is the Veronicas and This Love.

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English singer-songwriter and musician Samuel Fender, Sam Fender, there with Can, well, Will We Talk from 2019. This proudly, let me try that again. Thanks to Celebration Superstore at the River Hotel, this is Out of Office on RMR 101.9. I'm Ian Smith, and let's have a look at what's going on around town tomorrow. Goodness me. Saturday is packed from sunrise to late night. Start the morning at the award-winning Margaret River Farmers Market from 7:30, where local growers and producers bring the freshest seasonal fruit, veggies, artisan food and flowers straight from the farm. No middleman, just genuine local produce. Also opening the gates at 7:30. Is the Margaret River Lion Shed. From furniture and tools to books, bikes, camping gear and hidden treasures, it's bargain hunting for a great cause, with every dollar supporting local community projects. As the sun goes down, Strange Brew Wine Bar turns up the tempo with Disco Doof from 6 until 11. Expect an eclectic lineup featuring Light City Funk Orchestra, Dav Bell and a back-to-back DJ set from RMR's very own DJ Hilsey and Musakami. Over at Nullarbuttick Mire, excuse me, the Margaret River Heart, the sci-fi thriller Disclosure Day. I absolutely love this movie. It's screening from 7, while Settlers Tavern welcomes Perth Blues and R&B favourites The Smoke and Goats from 9, serving up a high-energy mix of classics, originals and rock and roll that'll make sitting still almost impossible. I've got some more new music, this time from a singer-songrighter from Jindabyne in New South Wales in the Snowy Mountains, known for her soulful voice, emotional stage presence and natural connection with audience. This is Kesha Neve and Better This Way.

With the cost of living biting hard, long days at work, or maybe you're spending too much time on your own, the Soup Kitchen is a place of nourishment and connection. Everyone's welcome to enjoy a hot, hearty serve of curry, dal and rice for just $7. Paying it forward is always appreciated. And if things are tough, have a quiet word at the door. Soupy runs every Monday and Wednesday, 5 p.m. at the Community Centre.

from her 2019 album Future Nostalgia. That was Dua Lipa and Don't Start Now. Let's have a quick look at what is coming up on RMR this weekend. Straight after Out of Office, it's Cooking in the Kitchen, proudly sponsored by the Margaret River Beer Co., blending some upbeat R&B, pop and funk to make dinner prep that little bit more enjoyable. Then from 7, Friday night's Oral Delights, sponsored by The Hangout. Margaret River sees LJ serving up a rich mix of funk, hip-hop, reggae, ska and house before DJ Rex keeps the dance floor moving with House of Rex from 9. Saturday kicks off at 11 with Myriad of Music, proudly sponsored by CB Co. Margaret River, as JJ Scott shares an hour of classic favourites. At midday, Gillian Pierce is in the garden with practical tips on Garden Party, sponsored by Lazarus Horticulture, before Ian Dignan sits down with local personalities for Eureka Moments, which is supported by the Department of Communities. Then it's the Nate and Jaden Hour at 2, Dancing in the Dark at 5, and from 8, Evan brings the latest house and techno anthems to the housewarming party. Sunday morning belongs to Richard Lee Pullen, and the mixtape from 10, packed with new Australian music and eclectic favourites. Then from 1, I'll be back with Take Me Back, proudly sponsored by Strange Brew Wine Bar. This week, I'm continuing the countdown of the top 100 selling singles in Australia of 1996. Beau keeps the momentum going with a repeat of Hour of Power at 3. Michaela delivers indie favourites and forgotten gems on the backbeat at 4, before Julia Rose wraps up the weekend with a repeat of The Slow Burn, proudly sponsored by Victoria Wakenshaw from Lone Market. 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Now, this is Ice House and Hey Little Girl.

That was Omega Nebula. They are a UK-based future dub duo formed by husband and wife multi-instrumentalist Adjua and Dean Forrest. And that was I've Lost My Place. That was Faith. This is Out of Office on RMR 101.9, proudly sponsored by Strange Brew. No, that's Take Me Back. Celebration Superstore at the River. I'm all over the shop. It's Friday. Did you know that Mercury is in retrograde as well? So if everything's going a little bit pear-shaped at the moment, that is exactly why. Do you know what? Maybe Sunday it might have have sorted itself out a little bit. So maybe you could go and hang out at the Settlers Tavern on Sunday afternoon, where Mufasa is going to bring his signature blend of roots, reggae and storytelling to the Sunday session from 3 o'clock, complete with looping, layered harmonies and tracks from his latest EP. Over at Strange Brew Wine Bar, the Riversong Choir will fill the venue with beautiful live music for a relaxed Sunday afternoon. From 4, the Margaret River Brewhouse welcomes Chilali and the Chief to the deck for another easygoing session featuring great live music, tasty food and a few well-earned drinks. Then it's time for a massive night at Nullarbor at Myer, the Margaret River Heart, as Aussie rock icon John Stevens returns with the Noiseworks and In Excess Collection Tour. From Take Me Back, yes, it's my guy, and Touch to Hot Chili Woman, Never Tear Us Apart and Don't Change. It's a hit-filled celebration of two legendary bands and the perfect way to wrap up the weekend. 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Now, late last week, Irish band Snow Patrol announced that they had a new single coming out, and they've decided to partner with Australia's very own Ms. Kylie Minogue. This was released yesterday. This is Snow Patrol and Kylie and These Alarms.

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1: 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Following community feedback collected early this year, the Shire implemented a nighttime closure from February to April to address illegal camping and peak season pressures. The Shire is now asking the community, what did you think of the closure? Did it reduce antisocial behaviour or illegal camping? Should it continue in future summers? 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
1: Oh, that'll about do me for out of office for this week. Thanks so much for spending the last hour with me. I hope it's helped ease you into the weekend, into the holidays, into the school holidays. 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Don't go anywhere, though, because Cooking in the Kitchen, proudly sponsored by Margaret River Beer Co., is coming up next with the perfect blend of R&B, pop, and funk to soundtrack your Friday evening. Then from 7, LJ takes over with Friday Night's Oral Delights, proudly sponsored by the Hangout Margaret River, before DJ Rex keeps the weekend moving with House of Rex from 9. Don't forget that Grassroots Fridays is kicking off in about half an hour here at RMR HQ at the Margaret River Men's Shed. So if you're looking for something to do this evening, it's a gold coin donation at the door. The bar is open and there is food and snacks available as well as amazing local talent. I'm going to leave you this afternoon with a brand new track from the Queen of Pop from her new album, Confessions 2. This is Madonna and Bizarre. Have a fantastic weekend. I'm not here next week. I'm going to get my nerd on at the Nalabadit Maya Margaret River Heart for their Lord of the Rings trilogy. But I will be back on Sunday afternoon from 1 for Take Me Back. But thanks, everybody, for joining me, and have a great weekend. This is Madonna and Bizarre.

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Yo, what up? It's OPT from the Downside Crew. You're listening to Friday Night Oral Delights with Lucas. 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

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It's the play center, right? The old ninjas? Little monsters? Well, not anymore. Sure, they still have a great indoor play center for the little ones, but for teens and adults, there's so much more. 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

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I mean, I had my shit down pat, and I was running through bitches like rags to riches, cause that's where my heart was at. 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

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Hip Central Station, training in, but here's the twist, the train caught him. 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
1: 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And I want you to guess what they are. And if you guess right, you get to keep them forever. All right?

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Yeah. Okay. 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Other artists really need to get their flex up. 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I be shining kinda like my man's necklace. Use both.

0: doing me, and y'all know they never doing Harry. When it come to lyrics, all my flows are revolutionary. 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I'm about to blow your mind with the freestyle verse. The beat stopped, but I wasn't ready to end. H-Mag, be the freestyle internet trend. Let's
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Hey, you're in the House of Rex, bringing you all the festival vibes. We are that sweaty 10 at 3 a.m. and you're down the front, shoulder to shoulder with your newest best friend. The headliner's playing a secret set. Let's get into it.

Hey, welcome back to the house. It may be cold and wintry outside, but it's toasty here in the house and will be for the next 90-odd minutes as we get down to some great tunes, if I may say so myself. So whether you're staying in or heading on out, let the house be the soundtrack to your evening. Let's go.

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Bit of Seth Troxler to take.

might be a good opportunity to give a shout out to one of our subscribers, Dee Breeks. Good on ya. $5 a month helps us continue to give you this quality content, both in the house and 24 hours a day on Radio Margaret River. If you like what you're hearing, jump on the website, Radio Margaret River. Sign up, and you too might get a shout out.

going on here? What's going on here? What's going on here? What's going on here? What's going on here? What's going on here? What's going on here? What's going on here? What's going on here? What's going on here? What's going on here? What's going on here? What's going on here? What's going on here? What's going on here? What's going on here? What's going on here? What's going on here? What's going on here? What's going on here? What's going on here? What's going on here? What's going on here? What's going on here? What's going on here?

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And the ants struggled to get out of the rain.

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1: Front to the back, know what it is when I jump and I jump and I jump and I jump. Front to the back, jump. Front to the back, jump. Jump front to the back, jump. Front to the back, jump. Front to the back, know what it is when I jump and I jump. Front to the back, know what it is when I jump on a track. Front to the back, know what it is when I jump.

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Thanks for hanging out in the house tonight. Whatever you end up doing tonight, hope you have a good time. And remember, at the end of the day, stay safe out there, kiddies. You've been in the House of Rex on Radio Margaret River 101.9 FM. So

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The stunning Margaret River region. 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
1: 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Playing tracks from his new EP, Feed the Fire, show up on Sunday Arvo because it's one not to miss.
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2: The Shire of Augusta Margaret River is inviting you to have your say on the Barrett Street Weir Car Park Dusk Till Dawn closure trial. Following community feedback collected early this year, the Shire implemented a nighttime closure from February to April to address illegal camping and peak season pressures. The Shire is now asking the community, what did you think of the closure? Did it reduce antisocial behaviour or illegal camping? Should it continue in future summers? 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

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And you might know how to play with fire.

0: Why drive to the city when the big screen is right here? Arts Margaret River brings the world of cinema to the heart of Margaret River. 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